0: Thank you for the introduction. I'm truly honored to be given this opportunity to speak today and I'm very humbled in the company I'm keeping and also the mothers of Srebrenica and the families of the victims. It was dark days in Bosnia in the 90s and I spent a number of years witnessing the suffering. It takes me back to the dark days being here. The mental and the physical scars are really still with me. And I've covered wars now for like 40 years and I've seen the reality and the brutality of what man can do to their fellow humans. But Bosnia was a place I didn't know much about before the war. And it was strange in a different kind of way because here it seemed that people were living a good life. They were educated, they seemed fairly happy before the war. It was Europe after all. The connection I have with Bosnia is that I spent 4 years covering the war, a lot of the time in Sarajevo, but around the country, and only 1 month in Srebrenica, but that month has stayed with me ever since. It was so depressing and overwhelming in many, many ways. I witnessed and endured the suffering of the people, the lack of food, the basic medicines, little shelter, the loss of basic dignity that we in the West take so for granted. I can never forget the scenes of devastation of Hungary when I first arrived, people waving branches to me, which I later found out was the way they grind them down for food. It was appalling the way they were living. Can never forget how lines of people were walking through the snow with what few possessions they could take. Coming into Srebrenica, which was well overcrowded, and living in freezing conditions on the street. Srebrenica bila prenapučena u hladnim uslovima, živjeli zimi na ulicama. 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

saw it approach, a small point of light lost in the glare of the morning sun. It had been drifting for centuries through the inner solar system, like an iceberg in the ocean of interplanetary space.